0: All right. Who here remembers a television show called MTV Funhouse? Yes. Tonight we have a special surprise for those of you who give a shit. He was the host of the show. My good friend, bring him on here. And Doug. What do you got for us, Doug?
1: Well, you know, I really miss the Annapals.
0: Oh, that's so sweet. You like animals, don't you,
1: Doug? I like animals, yeah.
0: And who's your favorite animal? Yes?
1: Well, I have a song I want to sing about my favorite animal.
0: Yes?
1: Yeah. A little guy named Benji.
0: Fuck you.

0: career. He laps up jizz like Norm drank beer, and that's how we know that Benji's queer.
1: Why are you saying that, Triumph? Benji's not gay.
0: Have you been living under a rock? Just keep going.

0: barks, hooray! He gave head to the Shaggy D.A., and that's how we know that Benji's gay.
1: You know, Triumph, I think you're being a little bitter.
0: Bitter? Who's bitter? I'm stating a simple fact.
1: But it's a terrible thing to say about Ben.
0: Doug, it's not so bad. You know, compared to what most of these animals do, these famous celebrity animals, it's pretty soft, I tell you.
1: Really?
0: Oh, yeah. Doug, it's the famous ones. It's like Perv City. Take a listen. Eddie from Frasier pays a bug and watches him fuck his wife.
1: Wow.
0: And Beethoven can only come when he's gasping for his life. Now, old Yeller liked his golden showers. That's how he got his name.
1: I always thought...
0: And Spuds bangs dogs that were put to sleep, then spews from his own shame.
1: Wowza.
0: That's right, Doug. Pretty ugly, isn't it?
1: Yes, it is.
0: So you see,

0: interviews,
1: events, interviews, politics, art, music, news, politics, music, art, politics, music, news, events, interviews, politics, music, news, events, interviews, politics, music.
2: Heineken! Fuck that shit! Pabst Blue Ribbon!

0: Oliver Wendell Holmes said one shouldn't shout
1: fire in a
0: crowded theater.
2: Unless the theater were really burning down.
0: Abby Hoffman said one should shout
3: theater
0: in a crowded fire
3: to inject a sense of play into the revolution of thought we need.
4: Maybe both are right.
0: Fight fire with fire and shout it out.
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9: Psst, you. 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We have a secret message for you. The burn isn't really just once a year. See the regional network section of the Burning Man website to find out how and where burners are meeting, arting, organizing, and burning 365 days a year. Because we are everywhere.
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0: to share all these tunes with you tonight. Title of tonight's show is I Love You, I Hate You. These are love songs and breakup songs by the same bands. And I want to credit my daughter who signed into the chat as Guacamole.
1: I fucking love that name.
0: Thanks, Rollwind. Who has programmed about 40 minutes of my show tonight. So with no further ado, I'm going to introduce the next couple of songs. Going into the song that I walked down the aisle to my wedding at, going to get Fish out of the way right of the way so nobody has to deal with it anymore. We're going to play Waste.

And we're going to follow that up with a Phish breakup song. Enjoy. This is your song.

Welcome back. Thanks for listening. Can't wait for you to hear the rest. We're changing it up a little bit with some Motown with the Commodores. I loved the Commodores as a kid because I always thought Lionel Richie and my dad looked alike. That's kind of a weird thing to say, but they don't, but I thought they did. Well, either way, here is Easy by the Commodores.

Easy Like Sunday Morning. Thank you so much for staying with us. We're going to follow this up. You know, I got to say, in general, with this set list, I came at this from the approach of finding the breakup song first, figuring the breakup songs might be harder to find. And so I came at it from the position of looking at breakup songs first, except for this next choice. I really wanted to play this Metallica song. I think it's a beautiful song. I think it's a great love song. Please join me. Fall in love with Metallica.

All right, all right. I've yet to do one of these shows without plugging my good friend Dave's band Disturbed. So we're coming up on a love song and a breakup song from Disturbed. And the breakup song features Ann Wilson from Heart. So have a fun time with that stuff.

Welcome back. I grew up on yacht rock, and I love it, and I'm going to play you some. I grew up in the 70s and the 80s and into the 90s, so the next few tunes, Hall & Oates and Phil Collins, lots of love songs, lots of breakup songs. Enjoy with me. 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

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I see she is. Hey, Guacamole. We're going to go into Olivia Rodrigo. And Molly and I used to watch a show called Bizardvark together. And that's where Olivia Rodrigo got her start before she was a big rock star. She was an actress on TV as a child. So we're going to go into Molly's recommendations right now.

Welcome back. 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She's pretty popular. She's performed with all the big names. And I had a really good time watching her grow up with my daughter, Guacamole. The next artist, Leve, is from Iceland, and my daughter introduced me to her. I got to see her with Molly Guacamole at Lollapalooza a few years ago, and I hope you enjoy her as much as we do.

Welcome back. Welcome back. Still Guacamole programming the show. The next artist is another one that Guacamole introduced me to, Lizzie McAlpine. And we're going to go right into it now.

Welcome back. We're coming up on Molly's final artist, Guacamole's final artist, which is Role Model. We're going to roll right into it, and then we'll go back into some of the artists that I've chosen from back in the 20th century. Enjoy, and we're going to leave you off with another Earballs.

Thank you so much, Guacamole. 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We're going back to the 20th century now. By the way, I love you, Molly. Thank you. That was the best. Going back to the 20th century, I came up long, long ago. I'm old. And back in my day, if it was time for romance, Boys to Men was going to be on the radio. So let's go all the way back to the 1990s.

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1: Welcome back. I don't think it would be a love-hate fest without having the ultimate love-hate band, Fleetwood Mac, involved in the set list. So moving forward, we're going to hear a little bit of Fleetwood Mac. Enjoy.

Hey, welcome back. So again, I was having some trouble finding a love song from a band that has a lot of like dark breakup songs and just dark songs in general. So Pearl Jam has a song called Black, which is one of the ultimate dark breakup songs. And I wanted to play it, but I was having a really hard time finding a love song by them. So I did find one called Future Days, and I want to dedicate it to Future Fridays. Here comes Pearl Jam.

that tune is really dark. But I loved it back in the day. It really spoke to me at a point in my life. The next two artists are legendary. The first is John Legend, and the next are The Beatles. Please enjoy Falling in Love and Breaking Up once again, over and over again. Oh, earballs.

All right, that was the Beatles. And we're getting towards the end of my program set list, but I do have a few more songs. Michael McDonald is one of my favorite singers of all time. And I looked into his catalog because I know he has great breakup songs, but it occurred to me that Michael McDonald has zero original love songs that I could find. But Michael McDonald was part of the Doobie Brothers for a while, and the Doobie Brothers have love songs that he sings backup on. So I included that as the love song, and we're going to get a great breakup song from Michael McDonald after that. So hopefully I can get this queued up real quickly. This is the Doobie Brothers playing with Michael McDonald, minute by minute. Well, I'm going to try and get it queued up, I promise. We're going to deal with some technical difficulties here. Trying. We don't want dead air. That's the last thing we want. I'm so sorry. Oh, I think I figured it out. And we're back. Earballs.

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And let's see if we can get this one queued up this time. I'm going to do my best. There we go. Earball.

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Here comes Christopher Cross.

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I mean, you guys could listen to Disco Donnie Dynamite play music all night. That's an appropriate song. Hey, everybody in the chat. Hope you're having a good time. Oh, the squiggly, the bear cat, teal, purple. C-Rob from California. Future Fridays, guacamole, the all-star of the night. This is Ben Mur. Next week, please tune in. We have special guests coming to the studio. We DJ'd with him at a recent wedding. We became instant friends. He's a little shy, but he throws down good jams. So tune in next week because the three of us, Whirlwind, Ben Mur, and Asterisk Cam, I don't know if he has a DJ name, we're going to be getting you down. So join us then. Hope you've been loving this Disco Donnie Dynamite show. You obviously haven't been hating it, even though some of the songs are about love and hate. This is a lovely, lovely set. Thank you, Disco Donnie Dynamite. He will be back.

0: for the Hanukkah show on December 10th, where we're going to have all the best Jews in the house playing music, celebrating Hanukkah. Take us out.
1: Thank you so much for joining us, everybody. This is Disco Donnie signing out on my encore of the evening. We're going to stick with the African theme after all that Swahili and all night long with Africa by Toto, one last love song.

If you do what I'm asking, you will be putting your lives and the lives of those you love at grave risk. Yeah.

0: Holy cow. You're listening to the Holy Cow Show. This is Wolverine coming to you live from Curb Dog's palatial estate in Monterio, California. Thanks for having us over. This is Wolverine. 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You won't believe this, but I'm actually talking into my headphone. Fucking crazy. Can't believe it.
1: Well, I have to. I canceled the project. It almost did me in. One day my mind was a little burst. The next day, nothing. Swept away. I'll show them. I had a lobotomy.

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1: About Chevy triangles, UFOs.
0: This is really
1: how the Mayans invented
0: nice
1: television.
0: Car.
1: That kind of thing.
0: Just let me drive.
2: Want to read the book?
1: What do you mean? The way I see it, it's exactly the same.
0: Don't you feel funny?
3: Two hemispheres are fundamental.
1: I do.

0: 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Out of the blue. No explanation.
1: Out of the blue.
0: No point in looking for one either. It's all part of cosmic unconsciousness.
2: Did you eat a lot of acid, Miller, back in the hippie days?

0: another instance. 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Books and all the supermarkets about Bermuda triangles, UFOs, how the Mayans invented television, that kind of thing?
1: I don't read them books.

0: She's from Purley. 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
2: Is your wife interested in photography? Photographs, he asked him knowingly.
0: Photography.
1: Snap, snap, grin, grin, wing, wing, nudge, nudge, say no more.
0: Oh, holiday snap.
1: Could be taken on holiday. Candid photography.
0: No, I'm afraid we don't have a camera.
1: Oh. Still. Whoa, hey.
0: Whoa, hey. Are you insinuating something?

their name, and I'm like, I'm gonna show the face, or I'm gonna show even videos. I'm gonna reach parts of what they want, because they took a real risk sending this out, and I think the least I can do is. So we are practically in a concentration camp. We can't.

So your watch doesn't actually measure time. I'm a motherfucking gangster.

0: Well, it does, because it's accurate.
1: It measures the oscillation of crystal. The change in the physical state of that crystal has to happen in what we call a certain amount of time. So from one moment to another, physical systems in everywhere in the universe changes its state. And that change takes place in what we call time. And that's the only way we can infer the existence of time. But actually what time is, we don't know. So your watch doesn't actually measure time.
0: Well, it does, because it's accurate.
1: It measures the oscillation of crystal. And the change in the physical state of that crystal has to happen in what we call a time. So from one moment to another, physical systems in everywhere in the universe

0: changes in shape, and that change takes place in what we call time. And that's the only way we can infer the existence of time, but actually what time is, we don't know.
1: So your watch doesn't actually measure time.

0: Oh, the schematics specify a second, smaller pilot. I mean, they really specify smaller. They have to be exactly 5'3".
1: Making history.
0: Primary systems check. Auxiliary systems check. See you soon.
2: Okay, now.

was me. 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So, she's referring to this part, where there is a small thing and a tall thing moving across, and it looks similar to a middle finger, I think. So this is me showing, after a three-layer ID process,

0: Unplugged.
1: Yeah. Oh. Holy cow. Hey, you're listening to the Holy Cow Show. It's Wolverine. We are over here at Curb Dog's place. He's just about done. But he did fix us a wonderful meal. And also served us up some amazing hypnotic set this evening. Trying to figure out what's going on over here is here we go. It's always one button short of 100%. This is my pal Trinity Rain, created and produced right here in West County, California. It's a pretty wild little tune. Very true of most of the relational opportunities out here.

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1: A sign here for Sardar to hold you for 26 years when you're moving.
0: I ain't baby for 26 years.
1: Well, you're taking it with you.
2: Almost ready to sell out.

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1: Again? I need to switch it up.

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1: Yeah, you were influential. You had like seven blogs. Tight.
2: President Morty requests you join him for dinner.
3: You know I destroyed this place.
2: You've been pardoned for that, sir.

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1: Most of yours got scanned a long time ago. Probably don't remember.
2: I'm sorry, Rick.
0: That apology and a screwdriver in my hand would be worth a screwdriver.
1: You were bred for it. Want to see? Rogue Ricks used Mortys to hide themselves from the Citadel. But you might not know it worked so well that the Citadel became its own Morty market.
2: What the... Rick, say this isn't true.
0: It isn't the whole truth.
2: Liar.
0: Well, I forgot I literally have a screwdriver in my hand. I mean, Dodoy, I'm basically Inspector Gadget.
2: Uh-oh.

0: peculiar sound has been heard.
1: Them motherfuckers sit in bunches too, you know what I'm saying? If shit start, they be ready.
2: I just wanna get down, down, down, down, down, down, down, down, down, down, down, down, down, down, down, down, down, down, down, down, down, down, down, down, down, down, down, down, down, down, down, down, down, down, down, down, down, down, down, down, down, down, down, down, down, down, down, down, down, down, down, down, down, down, down, down, down, down, down, down, down, down, down, down, down, down, down, down, down, down, down, down, down, down, down, down, down, down, down, down, down, down, down, down, down, down, down, down, down, down, down, down, down, down, down, down, down, down, down, down, down, down, down, down, down, down, down, down, down, down, down, down, down, down, down, down, down, down, down, down, down, down, down, down, down, down, down, down, down, down, down, down, down, down, down, down, down, down, down, down, down, down, down, down, down, down, down, down, down, down, down, down, down, down, down, down, down, down, down, down, down, down, down, down, down, down, down, down, down, down, down, down, down, down, down, down, down, down, down, down, down, down, down, down, down, down, down, down, down, down, down, down, down, down, down, down,

The music out here is never ending. So much goodness. It's hard to know when to ever stop. And sometimes we don't. Curb Dog and I've definitely thrown down for like 10 hours straight right here on the Holy Cow Show in his living room. yeah. That's all recorded. You can check it out on SoundCloud. The Shouting Fire page on SoundCloud. You'll see we got our 10-hour shows fucking posted up there. Loads of goodness. Enough for the whole party and then later on even. Anyway, I gotta get the hell out of here and do other shit. Praise Bob. Yeah. And, what else? That's what it was. We had two. The other thing is a hot mic, but there was no microphone in it. Goddamn. Hot mics. And fucking stoned ass fucking DJs. It's a wonder you can get anything done in this town. Listening to Shouting Fire, ShoutingFire.com, Burning Man Radio 24/7 is currently cool, real low, smooth, probably like 78 degrees with 78% humidity. Draconia's. Asteroid showers, whatever you call it. Those are going on tonight, so if you missed it, well, you didn't miss it. Just go outside and check it out. It's still going on. Anyway, we're checking out of here, because, you know, we feel it okay, and we want to keep feeling okay for next time. Love you people. Keep it real in the field. Praise Bob. Praise the Shouting Fire. All the people that keep this shit together. Big ups to Curb Dog for having us over. If you get a chance in the street or whatever, say hey. Tell him you appreciate all this shit he's doing for you. You know what I'm saying? Get out there. Do something.

0: So I put a contest, and I was noticed that I had, you know, sort of a comparable skill level. People go out there and like dominate, like Chris Sen or Jamie Thomas or something. And it kind of got me, because I wanted to make an impact. I really wanted to get out there and just kind of slam. And so things just kind of started happening naturally. So I took the contest, and I wanted to be really good. So I took my run, maybe it wasn't the best run. But then I would take that same run, I'd take my shoes off, and I would do like my rear view. And it just kind of got the crowd going, and, you know, I'd get a little higher scores, and I would place higher in the contest. And once I realized that that would happen, I just kept doing it.
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0: Triple cream cusp for Chris the first. Crunchy snorter for Otis. A sizzler for June Marie. And listen, Wonka's got a new one today.
1: What is it?
0: This is called a scrumdiddlyumptious bar.
2: Scrumdiddlyumptious bar? How does he do it?
0: My dear boy, do you ask a fish how it swims?
2: No.
0: Or a bird how it flies?
2: No.
0: No, sirree, you don't. They do it because they were born to do it. Just like Willy Wonka was born to be a candy man, and you look like you were born to be a Wonkerer. Who can take a sunrise, sprinkle it with dew, cover it in chocolate and a miracle or two? The candy man. The candy man can. The candy man can, 'cause he mixes it with love and makes the world

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7: Hello? Is there anybody out there? Just knock if you can hear me. Is there anyone at home?

0: What's going on here?
1: But how many rich people are there in prison?
0: If there was anything wrong with it, it was the violent ripping off of the bra. To me, that was a hell of a lot more effective.

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0: Who are you? You good enough to eat?
1: Hungry.
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3: Tell you the truth, I am a little hungry.
0: I'm hungry.
4: I'm hungry.
5: Hungry. I'm so hungry.
6: Hungry.
7: Me. Hungry.
0: Hungry.
8: I think I'm hungry.
9: I'm starving.
10: Hungry.
11: I'm so hungry I could eat a whole zebra.
0: Time stop. I haven't eaten a bite in 2 days. Days.
12: You wouldn't believe how my stomach is talking to me. Isn't it something a man can eat around here?
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14: Baked fish.
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0: What we need is cherry tart, custard, pineapple, roast turkey, and hot buttered toast.

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0: It's making noises.
1: Maybe you're hungry.
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2: And now, another tale of tragedy from Booyah, the burned-out

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I didn't think so.

0: I didn't think so.
1: I hope you're ready for us to name some very important parts of your body, explain where you came from as a baby, and understand what are some of the differences between boys and girls. The important parts of your body as a boy are not all seen on the outside. Here is a list of some of the important words used to describe these important parts. Penis, testicles, cervix, bathtub and soap, basketball, football and hockey, bladder, testicles, fallopian tube, and freedom to drive an automobile. The grown-up male body is capable of producing substances that are waste products, and perhaps you already know how exciting it is, and all that happens along with it should be exciting.

penis, testicle, penis, testicle, penis, testicle, penis, testicle. Testicle, penis, testicle, penis, testicle, penis.

0: penis. 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Testicle, penis. Testicle, penis.
1: Testicle, penis. I'll take it off.
0: Testicle,
1: I'll take it off.
0: Testicle, penis.
1: I'll take it off.
0: Testicle, penis.
1: I'll take it off.
0: Testicle, penis.
1: I'll take it off.
0: Testicle,
1: I'll take it off.
0: Testicle, penis.
1: I'll take it off.
0: Testicle. What do these organs do? First, you will notice hair starting to grow under your arms and around your full-sized dog or cat. They should not be confused with each other just because they come out of the penis. Third, your penis is one long continuing problem. Your penis and testicles will also grow larger. You may be thinking, boy, that would be great. Penis, testicle, penis. Testicle, penis. Testicle, penis.

But what about your mind? Nearly everyone can picture the shape of a cow's head as you look at it from the front. This is the shape of the average boy's life. Of course, I must say, that is much smaller than a cow's head. Body starts to make the semen, and body starts to make the semen, and body starts to make the semen, and body starts to make the semen, and body starts to make the semen, and body starts to make the semen, and body starts to make the semen, and body starts to make the semen.

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Father has an automobile. Father starts to drive down your street where it fastens itself to the wall of the uterus and grows into a baby. It's that simple.

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You don't starve him, you feed him. We've said something about feeding the body, but if you stuff yourself with food, any kind of food, you'll get sick.

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Participation is one of the 10 principles of burning culture and leads to a more rewarding experience for everyone involved. 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

0: Cold, dark, and lonely, I look round for my shoes. 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
1: Somebody sit up there and say, and somebody sit up and say, Georgia, little Georgia on my mind. 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
2: Yep.
1: And you get down there fine. 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And you go down. You see me?
2: Yep.
1: This is what people do. And then you say, all I got is one rainy night.

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1: you
0: see
1: what I mean? Yo, here we are, living in the last days, sparking it like the lone cats.

0: For centuries, the organ has expressed eloquently man's praise and exaltation for his divine creator. The noble sound of the King of Instruments has inspired man to reach a new plateau of spiritual experience with the Supreme Being. Through the ages, too, the vast capabilities of the organ have served as a tremendous challenge to composers. So much so that today, the world of music inherits a rich legacy of great organ literature to express man's deepest spiritual thoughts. The American organ of our time has a wealth of spirited history behind it. From the organ's golden age of tonal architecture in the 17th and 18th centuries that produced light, clear, transparent flute ensemble for polyphony, through Romanticism with massive strings and imitative solo voices, to the period of church organ building where there was a preponderance of fundamental tone. The modern instrument has emerged as a virtuoso, capable of performing well the diverse literature of each musical era. And the Electro Voice Series D organ has been designed to serve this function. The principal aim of good church organ design is to properly accompany a dignified service. To begin this demonstration of the versatility and authenticity of the Electro Voice organ, the first tonal ingredient to be considered is the characteristic sound of the organ, its diapason, or principal chorus. Now, as a stately hymn is played, observe the disposition of this chorus, beginning with the diapason 8 foot, then adding the principal 4 foot, the super octave 2 foot, and finally topping this chorus with a 4-rank mixture.
1: Some of us a little more fearfully than wonderfully. But the fact is, we've been made by God in His love and in His image. And little Marky and I will sing a very special song. I've been fearfully, wonderfully made. I will praise You, for I am fearfully made. All my days You planned for me. And I'll always be a sacrifice of praise, for I am fearfully and wonderfully made. When I was made in sin.

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Nightlife with the knife light flowing. 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

0: 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This is Stephen from Sydney, Australia. 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
1: Oh, it's so hot. So I'm gonna take off all my clothes. You can look, but don't touch without asking. A friendly reminder from your buddies in bed. Bureau of Erotic Discourse.

You've been fantastic, and I hope you enjoyed it. There is a point. Is there a point to all this? Let's find a point. The world is like a ride at an amusement park, and when you choose to go on it, you think it's real, because that's how powerful our minds are. And the ride goes up and down and round and round. It has thrills and chills, and it's very brightly colored, and it's very loud, and it's fun for a while. Some people have been on the ride for a long time, and they begin to question, is this real, or is this just a ride? And other people have remembered, and they come back to us, and they say, hey, don't worry, don't be afraid, ever, because this is just a ride, and we kill those people. Shut him up. We have a lot invested in this ride. Shut him up. Look at my furrows of worry. Look at my big bank account and my family. This has to be real. It's just a ride. But we always kill those good guys who try and tell us that. You ever notice that? And let the demons run amok. But it doesn't matter because it's just a ride. And we can change it anytime we want. It's only a choice. No effort, no work, no job, no savings of money. A choice right now between fear and love. The eyes of fear want you to put bigger locks on your door, buy guns, close yourself off. The eyes of love instead see all of us as one. Here's what we can do to change the world right now to a better ride. Take all that money we spend on weapons and defense each year and instead spend it feeding, clothing, and educating the poor of the world, which it would many times over, not one human being excluded, and we can explore space together, both inner and outer, forever in peace. Thank you very much. You've been great. I hope you enjoy it. Thank you very much.

What's there to do without you? Where's there to go and with who? Please tell me when I'll see you again. Please tell me where I'll be there. You're all the reasons why I give a damn. Each and every season of all I ever am. Everything about you, all that makes you you, the way your eyes can tell me, here's what you have to do. Your quick intake of breath, the gesturing of your hands, your soft and sudden smile, the ways you understand. What's there to do without you? Where's there to go and with who? Please tell me when I'll see you again. Please tell me where I'll be there. You are all the reasons why I give a damn. Each and every season of all I ever am.

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0: Oliver Wendell Holmes said one shouldn't shout
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0: crowded theater.
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0: in a crowded fire.
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0: And now, another tale of tragedy from Booyah, the burned out burner.
1: You know, one time I did something so stupid at Burning Man. Oh man, was this ever dumb. God, this is like the stupidest thing ever. You see, I thought it would be really cool to like share the love and all. So I saw this police officer who looked all kind of lonely and out of place. And I said, hey man, you want some of this? I don't know if he thought I was going to hit him or what. All I wanted to do was give him a little glow. But he like, you know, arrested me and stuff. I thought it was just a burner costume, you know? God, I never knew that cops had to like obey the law and do their jobs and stuff out here. Oh man, that was so stupid.
0: Don't be like Booyah. 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

0: Wendell Holmes said one shouldn't shout
1: fire in a
0: crowded theater.
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0: Abby Hoffman said one should shout
3: theater
0: in a crowded fire.
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0: Fight fire with fire and shout it out.

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0: Who's there? Answer me. I command you.
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3: You don't love me no more.
0: Mustafa, you are a part of this plot too, but why?
2: Get out my life, woman.
3: Huh? You don't love me no more. No.
1: Sign and you will be given a quick and painless death. Refuse and you will be tortured endlessly until you finally do sign. The choice is yours, my brother.
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2: Get out my life, honey.
3: Yes. Nothing but a heartache by the pound.
0: Let's get out of here.
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0: he's
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0: Rain went last, then disappeared the tale. 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I heard the ocean swarming body, well. I heard the beetle clicking, well. I sensed the thickest silent scream. Then I began to dream. 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The hollow cane clicked like ever after. Its shadow vanished, shining silence, well.
1: Oliver Wendell Holmes said one shouldn't shout
2: fire in a
1: crowded theater
3: unless the theater were really burning down.
1: Abby Hoffman said one should shout
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1: in a crowded fire
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1: Fight fire with fire and shout it out.
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So you're the one everybody's talking about. You're joking. You're joking. I can't believe my eyes. You're joking me. You gotta be. This can't be the right guy. He's ancient. He's ugly. I don't know which is worse. I might just split a seam now if I don't die laughing first. It's

0: 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The children are expecting me, so please come to your senses.
1: Ah, you're joking! You're joking! I can't believe my ears! Would someone shot this fella? I'm drowning in my tears. It's funny! I'm laughing!
0: You really are too much. And now, with your permission, I'm going to do my stuff.
2: Well, what are you going to do?
0: I'm going to do the best I can.

0: 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Not mine, of course, but yours, oh boy. Now let it be just fine.
1: Release me fast, or you will have to answer for this heinous act.
0: Oh, brother, you're something. You put me in a spin. You aren't comprehending the position that you're in. It's hopeless. You're finished. You haven't got a prayer, 'cause I'm

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4: I know we should be in there playing our own songs and all that, but I'm sure there's some people here who don't know our songs anyway, and that's all right. This is one of my favorite songs that's come out in the last year.

We're almost ready. That hum would ruin it for everybody. Not that I was a huge, huge fan, but I still think Frank Zappa will be sorely missed in some places. And this song sort of would go out to him in his sort of whatever way. We're not too good at doing crap like that, but you know, what the hell. This is a song, the record might be here. It's mostly by a guy, the name Bill Callahan, but he sort of goes by the name Bill Smog, and the band is called Smog. And I saw them, they did a tour that they ended up, they played Norman, Oklahoma on Halloween. And in a lot of places, playing on Halloween would probably be a good thing, but in Norman, Oklahoma, everybody has planned the party that they're going to go to the year before. So everybody dresses up and goes to their own party. And let me see, there was me, my girlfriend Michelle, John Mooningham, and I think the bartender and somebody else was there. I think there were six people in attendance. And Bill started out with a band. It was Bill, and he plays guitar, and they had a bass player, and I think they had another guitar player and a drummer. And about a week in, the bass player quit. They weren't making enough money or something. About the second weekend, the other guitar player quit. And by the time they got to us on Halloween night, it was just Bill and a drummer. But a lot of Bill's stuff sort of just is him playing and singing anyway. But I thought it was great, and this is one of my favorite songs by Bill.

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1: Speeding on my highway. Ain't no Jaguar Thunderbird. That there's a Roadrunner bird. I'll go see if I can catch her. Go see if I can catch one of her tail feathers. 'Cause I

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The doctor holds the lettuce out to you and says, "Let us eat more lettuce." Doctor, lettuce.

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A friendly reminder from your buddies in bed. Bureau of Erotic

Someone was saying it's that time of night and the shadows are jumping. 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The moon was saying.

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0: This is about the most evil son of a bitch in the world. This song is called Bob Barker. Ran into a husky, we used to be tight. We'd stick our noodles into poodles and look for mastiffs to fight. Back in the day, man, this dog was a killer. He would throw down and butt-ripped Godzilla.
1: We'd school corgis and orgies until they were nauseous. Then Barker's crew snipped off his biscuits and sausage.
0: When this poor fucker sniffed my ass to say hi, he was too ashamed to even look me in my

0: This doesn't sound like any kind of music I've ever encountered.
1: Shouting fire.
2: You want to get into bed, but the bed is overflowing with salad dressing. 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

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Building, is you ready? 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I hope the building can stand all the soul, because the show got a lot coming on. Get it. 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Now, listen to me. Let me say it up two or three times, and then we'll go together. Now, listen to this.

0: 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The eyes have it. Unlock. Unlock. Unlock.
1: Order.
2: And I say this rhetorically because, of course, by just about any standard, we would have to concede that this is, of course, a piece of music. Is it music?
3: And now, another tale of tragedy from Booyah, the burned out burner.
4: You know, one time I did something so stupid at Burning Man. Oh man, was this ever dumb. Oh my god, this is like, man, the stupidest thing ever. You see, I thought it would be really cool to get really drunk and steal a golf cart and drive around the playa blindfolded just because, you know, like when can you ever do that in the real world? So I, like, stole this golf cart, but then I got too drunk and I passed out while I was driving down the Esplanade. I mean, it was pretty cool and all. I mean, it was in the paper the next day and everything, but I didn't even get to see it for like a week because I was in jail in Reno. God, I never knew there were, like, rules and stuff out here. Oh, man, that was so stupid.
3: Don't be like Booyah. Be smart and don't be out of control. Burn bright. Don't burn out.

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4: Be advised they'll come. 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Hear the trumpets and then be advised they'll come from a

0: are about to embark upon a fascinating adventure into well-being.
1: The next exercise we're going to do is one of the breathing exercises. The yogis have a saying that he who only half breathes, only half lives. And this is certainly true because we don't get enough oxygen under our normal breathing habits to really carry off the impurities in the body and to give us enough vitality.
2: So each one of you

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0: Shouting. 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
1: And now, another tale of tragedy from Booyah, the burned out burner.
2: You know, one time I did something so stupid at Burning Man. Oh man, this was like dumb. This was like, God, the stupidest thing ever. You see, I like the man in arm. He's a pretty cool dude. He and I have had some like really good communions, you know. But I thought it was kind of, you know, elitist. The dude's made out of wood, got all the attention on the ply and everything. So I thought, wouldn't it be cool if some real, like, non-Pinocchio dude got to be the Burning Man for a change? You know, a Burning Man. 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That was pretty stupid itself, come to think of it. Tasted awful. And then after I siphoned, I took a bath in all this gas and I lit a cigarette. I mean, it was pretty cool and all, but God, I never knew it wouldn't be a controlled burn, you know what I mean? Like, the man always burns so smooth and all. Oh man, that was so stupid.
1: Don't be like Booyah. Be smart. And don't be out of control. Burn bright. 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

What if I knew that and I called your bluff? Don't you think every kitten figures out how to get down? Whether or not you

0: Oh, hello, this is Dr. Dilworth, and you are listening to the Jackalope Hour. And we're just doing kind of a random show because last week we had a show with Ada from Action at a Distance, and we actually had a lot of UFO songs, and there was a UFO sighting. But today, so far, over on Crook Avenue, or 95, the highway that goes through Goldfield, I've mostly seen people driving like maniacs. Why, I saw someone passing an RV at 50 miles an hour. Thank you, Arizona. You're driving great. We started this show with Ani DeFranco, Not a Pretty Girl. Then we heard from Savages, The Answer. After that was Creatures of Love by Talking Heads. And we just heard Big Bad Bill is Sweet William Now. That was the song we heard. Now, after some commercial words, we'll hear from Charles Aznavour, Paris au mois d'août, which means Paris in the month of May. That's the song we're going to have. And then we're going to hear the Cranes. But there's lots more random music ahead. So stay tuned and listen to the music.
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1: I need to turn on the radio and the mic so you can hear what I'm saying. We just heard from the Cranes, a very underrated band, and they played Shine Like Stars. Before that was Hank Ballard and the Midnighters with a song called Let's Go, Let's Go, Let's Go. That's a really great song, and I never knew who did that until recently, and I got a whole bunch of their music. We're going to get some more awesome old R&B rock. And we started the set with Charles Aznavour, who recently passed at the age of 97. He's a French tenor pop singer who's been active since the 1930s and died this week. And frankly, he's a better singer than Frank Sinatra. You can fight me. Next, we're going to hear A Touch of Evil by Cabaret Voltaire, followed by Concrete Blonde and Rain. Then we're going to end this second set of the Jackalope Hour with Lady Sings the Blues by Billie Holiday. So, much more music ahead. Stay tuned.

Okay, that was David Bowie singing The Next Day. Previous to that was XTC and their song Senses Working Overtime. And that started this third set. After I'm done talking here, we'll hear from the Pet Shop Boys and Radiophonic. And we'll close out this Jackalope Hour with Wall of Voodoo. Not Wall of Voodoo. Wall of Voodoo. Not Wall of Voodoo. Eventually I'll talk okay. And their song Call Box 123. So there's a little bit more music ahead, so stay tuned and listen.

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For comments or questions, please email jddilworth@gmail.com. 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The voice of the Old West. Well, that was this Jackalope Hour, and well, we're going to keep on going with this thing called the Jackalope Hour. Next week, we're going to have another sort of random show. After that, we're probably going to do something with Halloween. This time of year is where, you know, that's all starting to happen. And in a couple weeks, we will hear some spoken word from the Mercury Theater on air and Orson Welles, who is having kind of a comeback year this year, considering that, well, one of his most famous movies is finally coming out. And probably I'm going to devote another show to a couple of my own scary stories because, you know, I do write stories. And Goldfield is very inspirational. There's lots of things that are here and have happened here and that are here that are very different. So anyway, there it is. So until then, slack off. Quit your job. Listen to all the music. Dance while you may. And stay safe out there. And don't pass people on the right when it's a double yellow line. Please. It's dumb. Bye.

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3: It is better to give than to receive. It is better to give than to receive. It is better to give than to receive.

You are listening to Mike Mandel playing in a live jam session. Recognize that classic organ sound he's using? Okay, you guessed the sound, but what instrument produced it? Wrong. The instrument Mike is playing is the new Krumar Traveler 1, a portable digital organ with features that far surpass the cumbersome organs of yesteryear. Of course, we know that 400 pounds of furniture and electronics produced quite a heavy sound, but let's listen to what the 48-pound Krumar can do. The heart of the Traveler 1 is the completely variable drawbar complement, ranging from the brilliant 1-foot piccolo to the downright nasty 16-foot sub-octave. Since there are 387 million possible combinations generated by the drawbars, and time is short, let's sample just a few of the most popular settings. The T1 has four preset switches that incorporate digital switching and LEDs to put the right sound at your fingertips, and fast. The first gives you control over the drawbars, as we just heard. Here's the second. The third. And the fourth. The use of percussion has been one of the most distinguishing features of modern organ playing. Realizing the importance of a solo percussion section, the T1 has 11, that's right, 11 percussion footages that allow hundreds of combinations, plus completely adjustable volume and decay controls that allow you to add the exact amount of punch you need. Let's listen to some percussion combinations. Now let's add a few drawbars. And let's add one of the two available key clicks for even more bite. Here's another feature. Just as the guitarist bends his strings, you can bend the keyboard pitch with the T1's pitch bend. Getting a great bass sound is important to your music. The synthesizer bass section on the Traveler can easily handle the job. What do you think you could do with two full octaves of bass, variable decay, range and resonance controls, and 16, 8, and 4-foot ranges? Now you can get anything from a moody string bass to a funky low-down synthesizer on the left hand, while your right hand is playing the best organ sound possible, and in full stereo. If one 61-note manual isn't enough to meet the demands of your playing, the Krumar Traveler 2 takes over where the T1 leaves off. Featuring two 61-note keyboards, two complete 9-harmonic drawbar arrays, a total of 6 presets, and a 24-note synthesizer bass section. The T2 is the ultimate in portable professional organs. Found only on the T2 is a sustain circuit that can suspend whole chords like this, or just the last note like this. Effects pedals expand the possibilities and infinite combinations even further. Both Travelers are built into their own steel-reinforced road cases and come standard with steel stand, photoelectric volume pedal, pitch control, and Krumar integrity, which allows only the finest equipment to bear the Krumar name. 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

out there in the cornfields many miles from the town and the farmhouse by the graveyard. It's not known how it happened, but he got himself.

mind. He began to brood upon his dismal fate, and we can now only speculate upon the horror which besieged him in the darkness as he finally began.

Yo, tap that ass, tap that ass, tap that ass, tap that ass, tap that ass, tap that ass, tap that ass, tap that ass, tap that ass, tap that ass, tap that ass, tap that ass, tap that ass, tap that ass, tap that ass, tap that ass, tap that ass, tap that ass, tap that ass, tap that ass, tap that ass, tap that ass, tap that ass, tap that ass, tap that ass.

0: nasty.
1: All right, if you wanna call me that, go ahead. I guess Papa was too. Just cause I don't take nobody's mess, I'll get mad in a minute and jump in your chest.

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0: Pega o cara!
1: Hey! 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

0: The gift of Jah is eternal life. 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
1: My dream last night was about Alibaba.

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Yeah, well, let me tell you about some of the things that I've learned at the Handsome Boy Modeling School. First of all, as far as hygiene, you know, that was like one of the first classes that I took. And I, you know, between you and me, I needed it. They taught me, you know, how to wash myself in the right way, you know, how to wash my penis. Most modeling schools, they don't teach you that kind of stuff. It was one of the classes that I learned from my teacher, with Nathaniel Merriweather. Maybe you have heard of him, I don't know. They also taught me about table etiquette. What fork do you use for the salad? And what fork do you use for, you know, soup or whatever? And that is something that I learned from Chess Rockwell. Other things about etiquette, like you don't fart in front of a lady. I learned that from Chess. He told me in, I think it was, you know, probably the second class, that you can't just light a match and expect that she is not going to notice that a smell is emanating in the room. But Chess Rockwell, he said, you know what? Here's what you do. You got to fart, you wait until after the date is over when you go home. That is when you do your farting. Etiquette. It is the backbone of the Handsome Boy Modeling School.

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0: just did 1, 2, 3, 4.

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6: 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Yeah, you. 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The burn isn't really just once a year. See the regional network section of the Burning Man website to find out how and where burners are meeting, arting, organizing, and burning 365 days a year. Because we are everywhere!
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2: 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Everywhere です.
12: Buonasera signorina. 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

hit it. 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Yeah. All right. Keep it mellow. Hey, hey. Feel all right. One time. Listen to me. Feel all right. You got it? I'll go one more time so I make everything mellow. Hey, hey, I feel all right. Three times. You got it now. You got it? All right, we'll go together. 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Hey, hey, I feel all right. One time. All right, come on now. All right, come on, brother.

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0: Do you feel like you're going through life all by yourself?
1: Yes, my internet will respond to my handshake.
0: Does it seem like no one else understands?
1: My IPX packets do not route through these protocols.
0: Are you tired of giving and giving and giving, and there's no one to give back to you?
1: Oh my God, how did you know? Are you from the Psychic Friends Network?
0: There is someone there for you.
1: Is this the geek that I've heard so much about?
2: There it is, gentlemen. The geek. There it is, gentlemen. The geek. There it is, gentlemen. The geek.
3: Holy brainbusters. It's gigantic.
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0: 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Breakdowns? 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Breakdowns?
1: Wait up. Geek radar on full blast.
0: The geek is just a machine. It has no heart, no soul. If there should be a mechanical breakdown, it could go haywire and do a great deal of damage.
2: That's true.
0: No heart, no soul.
2: That's true.
0: No heart, no soul.
2: That's true.
0: The geek is just a machine.
3: Nothing can go wrong with the geek.

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1: Most of the geek people are getting lazy and sluggish. They're becoming vegetables, like plants on a windowsill. 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
2: They don't have to use their brains for anything. It even seems that originality, initiative, and ambition have gone out of style.
3: Right, nobody's got any get up and go.
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1: Oh, yeah.
0: All right. How about we try... Okay, so I'm plugged in. Let's try... How do I stop K-Flip now? How do I stop the Media Monkey?

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1: Okay. Okay. Oh, I'm not plugged in. There's a problem. I'm not plugged in. Shiza!
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1: Wait, I can just, I mean, I yeah, you should hear me, right? 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
4: 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I
1: 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Although I'm not hearing, I'm only hearing myself, I'm not hearing the mix in the, I'm not hearing the mix in my headphones. I'm just hearing me. I know, but I'm not hearing the PC. I'm not
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0: All right. By a stroke of sheer technical luck, you are actually listening to K-Flip. Wait, I'm a little hot now. Or am I?
1: Yes, what's validation?
2: Hi.
0: Oh, thank you. Thank you. Hi, everybody. All right, so now for real, this is Judge's Juice Box and the Friday Night Takeover. We're broadcasting live from
1: some
0: trailer park in the middle of Central Texas. I think the theme is going to be something along the lines of trailer parkish kind of music. I think that's the plan. But I think tiki music goes with trailer parks.
1: Absolutely.
0: So I'm going to play some tiki music if the gods will allow me. And now with less distortion. So, welcome to Friday. You made it. Grab a drink, sit back, relax, and enjoy the start of the weekend. Welcome.

0: Yeah. Pop screens or... I know, I was about to say something, but since my mic's on, so... for all two of you listening, welcome. We've got it finally figured out. Let's take our little destination now, shall we?
1: Thank you.

0: K-Flip on Shouting Fire, kind of, sort of. No, not kind of, sort of. We are definitely on Shouting Fire. Maybe a little loud. Took a little while. Whatever. We're here. We're here now. It's the weekend. Hey, Popcorn. Wait. There. Say hi.
1: You have to say, hey, Popcorn.
0: Hey, Popcorn.
1: I can say, hey, what?
0: Okay. I was just going to say, like, what's coming up next? What are we doing tonight?
1: Oh, we're going to, well, so I don't know exactly like minute to minute what you're playing. Because I literally can't see what you're playing because I'm sitting on the other side of a computer. I could say something, but I'd have to sit on your lap.
0: Not opposed. I'm not opposed to that.
1: Right, yeah. Let's see. But we have Margot and Modine. There's very little room.
0: Yeah.
1: We have Margot and Modine coming up after your show. And then doing the whole thing. And then Bice and I are going to do something. And we're not really sure. It's not going to be the Foggy Bottom Boys, evidently. That's right out for reasons that I'm very depressed about.
0: That's okay. I would have gotten that wrong, too. I thought it was Foggy Bottom Boys.
1: Did you
0: foggy
1: really
0: bottom
1: think
0: boys.
1: You thought it was Foggy
0: well,
1: Bottom
0: I
1: Boys?
0: I didn't really know one way or the other. It's Soggy Bottom Boys, right?
1: It's soggy bottom boys.
0: Not a Foggy Bottom Boy.
1: Yeah. To be fair, I'd rather be a Foggy Bottom Boy than a soggy bottom boy.
0: Absolutely. Yeah.
1: Soggy Bottom Boy has some connotations about previous events that are really unfortunate.
0: Yeah. Something happened.
1: We don't need to get into.
0: All right. So anyway, Margot, Pop-Tart, is doing the whole thing. They're going to do it from the comfort of their home, which is probably a smart idea, Margot. Just technically. You know, because... Well, actually, now we got it all figured out. Margot could be here and run their show. But instead, they're going to be at home, and the whole thing will be a tribute to John Lennon and in his honor of his birthday. Is that right? Yeah, so that'll be cool. I have no choice but to listen in. I'm looking forward to it. Margo, I will try and give you the good old-fashioned K-Flip handoff, but it might just be me pulling the plug. And when you hear dead air, go.
1: Come on, you're a professional. No, you can't say that on K-Flip. You can't say, if you hit dead air, you should go.
0: No. If you hear dead air, it's just, we're just getting started.
1: Literally any minute. For any reason.
0: All right, so I got about an hour left of my show, and then the whole thing will be up next. As I pluck cat hair from the microphone. Every now and then as I'm talking, I see a little wiggle of fur.
1: Mine is... My little... I don't know what you call these things. Little
0: pop screens.
1: Pop screens.
0: Little pop screen.
1: Pop screen.
0: Yeah.
1: Microphone condom.
0: I don't know. Mic condoms. Yeah, that's really, yeah.
1: But yours is red. At least the hair doesn't show up quite as well as on my black one, which is just, it looks like a paramecium.
0: Yeah.
1: It's just things waving all around it.
0: In production audio, the boom mic guy usually puts the microphone inside a plastic capsule called a Zeppelin. And his Zeppelins, you know, the plastic ones, the ones that look like the Hindenburg, those are called Zeppelins. But sometimes they put like a big piece of fur over the thing, and the fur actually helps to cut down the rustling of wind noise hitting the microphone.
1: Well, that's what these things do, you know.
0: That's called a dead cat.
1: It's called a dead
0: cat. That was what I was getting to. It's called a dead cat.
1: That's hilarious.
0: Put a dead cat on that mic.
1: Put a dead cat on the mic. There's plenty of dead cat on this mic. Anyway.
2: It's shed cat.
0: All right. We're going to play some more music. We're just keeping the tiki vibe going for another hour or so. So stick around. We're more music to come.

0: K-flip on Shouting Fire. Wow, I'm loud. Hi. It's... Oh. Sorry. Sorry. Yeah. So I was just going to say Griffin and Butterfly are listening on the passenger ferry to Port Aransas, which sounds pretty darn cool. So, hi guys. Thanks for listening in. Oh, the Gulf is the water level? Oh, the Gulf is higher. The Gulf of Mexico. Good. It's surging.
1: It's a blue wave.
0: It's a blue wave in the Gulf of Mexico. All right. I'm going to play some more stuff because I kind of like... I'm digging the spaghetti western, so we're going to keep it going.

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0: And now, Christian Bale shares his opinion about K-Flip.
1: You're a nice guy. You're a nice guy. But I don't cut it when you're around like this.
0: Christian, we were just...
1: No!
0: No!
1: Don't shut me up!
0: Okay.
1: What the are you doing?
0: We're just promoting K-Flip.
1: Oh, good for you. And how was it?
0: Could probably be funnier.
1: I'm gonna kick your
0: ass. Okay, thank you, Christian. The voice of Pyropolis.
1: For sake, man, you're amateur.
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Hana Maui by Chick Floyd and his orchestra. Boy, why do I sound like an easy listening radio DJ all of a sudden? Hey, this is K-Flip. I don't know, whatever. Easy listening and jazz. And fuck your burn. So Margo's going to be coming up in about 5 minutes. I've got maybe two more songs. Pop-Tart. DJ Pop-Tart will be coming up next in about 5 minutes. I got two more songs left, and then I will say goodbye, and then it's all Pop-Tarts. So stick around.

0: okay.
1: Yeah, that was just a little too jazzy, sorry. A little too late night radio. Pop-Tart's up next with the whole thing. My name is The Judge. Thanks for listening and tuning in. Even to those people that are going to Port Aransas and wish they had fucking Blue Hawaiians. So do I. That's it. Thanks for listening. I got one more song, and then it's all Pop-Tarts. My name is Judge. Drink your water. Take care of yourselves. Glory to Ukraine. Fuck Donald Trump. And what?
2: Surf's up.
1: Surf's up. Yeah, Isaias. Yeah, anyway, surf's up. Blue wave is coming. Take care of yourselves. I'll see you in a couple of weeks.

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thing. I'm a bit under the weather this week, so I'm sitting in a nightshirt.